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1: I know you be having regret. That car note that you paying is $600 a month. Imagine if that car note was $200 a month. You know how much more money you would have in your pocket? You know what you could do with that extra money? It's like a difference of like $400. That's a lot of money. 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Can you imagine? But it's not real. You went somewhere

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1: 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Hewley, Kid Capri, and so many more.
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0: 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Yeah, don't miss out on this Holy Ghost good time on Sunday, y'all. Yeah. Don't go nowhere, family. On the other side, we got some Maxwell, Beyonce, Slick Rick, Olivia Dean. Oh, yeah, we about to have a sing-along. Sing along with your big cousin, family. It's Hot 105, the soul of Miami. Yeah.
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0: Hot 105, the soul of Miami. Who's this?
1: This is Samantha.
0: Samantha. How you doing, Samantha? Where you calling from?
1: I'm calling from Lauder Hill. I'm doing great. How about you?
0: I'm doing good. Lauder Hill in the building. Okay, neighbor, I hear you. Guess what? You call a 10. Yeah. Yeah, it's about that time. Yeah, you got your tickets to the Orange Blossom Classic. Facing off the Rattlers with the South Carolina State Bulldogs. They go head-to-head Sunday, September 6th at the Hard Rock Stadium. Yeah. Samantha, tell everybody who just hooked you up with those tickets, sweetheart.

Today's R&B and old school, where Ricky Smiley's paying your bills, starting Monday at 8 a.m. How you doing, family? It's your big cousin, D Ward. And you know, before I close out, we got to have the moment of encouragement. I got to leave you with a word from God. I know that's right. So today's moment of encouragement comes from Hebrews 11:1, which says, faith is the reality of what we hope for, the proof of what we do not see. Now, sometimes trusting God means believing before you see the evidence. The door hasn't opened yet, and the answer hasn't come, and the situation may not look different at all. But faith says God is still working. Don't allow what you see today to make you give up on what you're believing God to do tomorrow. Okay?

few minutes? Forget everything else. Turn it up. Sing too loud. We'll handle the soundtrack. Today's R&B and old school. Hot 105, the soul of Miami.

0: RV and Old School, home of the Ricky Smiley Morning Show. It's Mark Young. You're shot at $1,000. Get ready, because it's coming Monday morning, 8 a.m. That's your next chance to win all this cash. And you're shot at those tickets to the five-day party. That happens before 3 o'clock. I got your chance to win. Just listen out for that keyword to put in that Hot 105 app. That's on the way. Also, Jagged Edge on the way. Walked Out of Heaven and Tupac Changes. Hang close.
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0: Time Today's RV and Old School, where Ricky Smiley pays your bills and your next chance to win $1,000 happens Monday morning at 8 a.m. Yes, $1,000. 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A lot of people waiting for that too. Labor Day weekend, that's going to be popping off, man. We got FAMU and South Carolina State Bulldogs. They go head to head, and I'm surprised to see a lot of Bulldogs fans live here in South Florida. But FAMU's going to represent. I'm telling you right now, it's going to be a great game, but FAMU's going to come out on top, and I've got your chance to win those tickets right now. 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

RB and Old School, home of the Ricky Smiley Morning Show. He's got $1,000 for you. Monday morning at 8 a.m. Yeah, Monday morning at 8 a.m. you can win all this money. This guy's going to be on the One Voyage Cruise, T.I. I got those tickets at the Bob.

An old school Ricky Smiley pays your bills. $1,000 comes your way Monday morning at 8 a.m. It's Mark Young. Thank you so much for listening and hanging out with me. I do appreciate that. Always love hanging out with you. And I got a pair of tickets right here to the Orange Blossom Classic before Lorenzo walks through those doors. 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